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2: 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Cross Street, East 20th Street, and East 21st Street. National City Engine 34. 6 Charlie, 6 Delta.
1: 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Did you say 325 release number?
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Medical. 6 Charlie, 6 Delta, Highland Avenue and East 21st Street. National City Engine 34. 6 Charlie, 6 Delta.

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1: 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Mercy pickup firefighters. 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

0: 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Southbound 805 North of Plaza, we have a report of a pedestrian possibly with carrying a large knife.
1: Able base, unfortunately we're going to be down at the base for the next about hour, hour and a half.
0: 10-4. 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If we get further, I'll see if we're still needed later.

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Medical. 6 Charlie, 6 Delta. 1320 Highland Avenue. 99 cents only store Highland 90 13th Street. Cross streets, East 13th Street, and East 14th Street. National City Engine 34. 6 Charlie, 6 Delta.

0: 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And she's advising, she's waving you down. She's closer to the Cox in the parking lot.
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Chula Vista Engine 55, and Chula Vista Medic 55. 6 Charlie, 6 Delta.

0: 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Medical. 6 Charlie. Delta. 1740 McKinley Avenue. McKinley at 1740. Unit 2.
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0: And West 18th Street. National City Engine 34. 6 Charlie. 6 Delta.
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1: 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Federal Medic 92, Metro. Metro is 433, 6 Charlie. 133, go for Metro. Metro 34, clear it up. 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Range at 12.

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Lift assist. 6 Charlie, 6 Delta. 2740 East 04th Street. 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Cross Streets, South Claremont Avenue, and South Drexel Avenue. National City Squad 33. 6 Charlie, 6 Delta.

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Cross Street 02nd Avenue and 03rd Avenue. 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

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Trolley Palomar Street, 2 Lala. Cross Streets, Palomar Street, F Street. 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
3: 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National City Engine 31. 6 Charlie, 6 Delta.

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0: 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Naka. 6 Charlie. 6 Dicta. 1335 Roselawn Street. 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L Avenue. North Ave. National City Engines 4. 6 Charlie. 6 Delta.
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0: 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We're airborne now, if you guys want to say hello to that call.
1: Hey, from Ruby launching from the base. 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
0: 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We're on the road, we're closer.
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Vehicle. 6 Charlie, 6 Delta. 1265 Industrial Boulevard. 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Cross Chief, Palomar Street, and Ada Street. 2 La Vista Engine 61, and La Vista Medic 5. 6 Charlie, 6 Delta.

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1: Go ahead.
0: Joseph FD, PD states they have no units available to respond. They had other priority incidents.
1: 61 copies. And confirming the owner and dog are not SUs.
0: Correct. It was stated that they are not at scene, but they had said that most likely they would return to get a phone that was dropped, but that's not confirmed.
1: Copy. 61 is an area we'll drive by and we'll advise.

0: We made contact with patients. There is no dog or owner off the team. We additionally have Trinity and other officers at the team. You can bring Meg 55 in.
1: Meg 55, do you copy direct?
2: Meg 55, copy direct. We're at scene. Right behind us. 61.
1: 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Engine 61. Also, could you advise if you will need a Chula Vista PD or should I cancel them?
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0: Pastor Anthony, are you available to assist our city for a robbery that occurred, loss of car keys, occurred within 5 minutes?
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Sandy Gosher, LA South Command and Imperial Beach Primary. Prepare a copy of EOL for a missing juvie out of the city of San Diego. Sheriff's continuing LA South Command for VOL for a missing juvie. Was last seen at 2240 hours in the city of San Diego from 2810 Dahlia Avenue, 2810 Dahlia Avenue. The subject is a Hispanic male juvie, 14 years old, 5'9", brown over brown, name of Nathaniel Vasquez, with the date of birth of August 26th of 2011. He was last seen wearing a black shirt, dark blue jeans, and black sandals. He did not have a phone on him. He left the San Diego location after he did threaten that he wanted to commit suicide. The means mentioned were by jumping in front of a train. He did relay to his sister that he had been to the trolley station, but unknown which one. It's either possibly the Palomar, the Palm Avenue, or the Iris Avenue one. He does have history of 1145 attempts by cutting. He has no access to his equal and no diagnosis. Again, be aware for a missing juvie at risk from 2810 Dahlia Avenue in the city of San Diego. It'll be a Hispanic 14-year-old, 5'9", brown over brown, Nathaniel Vasquez, black shirt, dark blue jeans, black sandals. So attention to cities that have trolley stops in their city. LA South, I'm clear.

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0: Sandy Gough Sheriff's on LE South Command. 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You can disregard the BOL. 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

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Charlie, 6 Delta. 272 Kennedy Street. 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Cross Streets, 0 2nd Avenue, and 0 3rd Avenue. Chula Vista Engine 61, and Chula Vista Medic 52. 6 Charlie, 6 Delta.

0: CHP for Alley Agencies on LA South Command. Getting one report of a wrong-way vehicle, southbound 125, just south of Hamishaw Road. It's going to be for an unknown vehicle, possibly white in color, that's driving northbound and southbound lanes. Again, CHP for Alley Agencies on LA South Command for reports of a wrong-way vehicle, southbound 125, south of Hamishaw Road, for an unknown white vehicle, possibly northbound and southbound lanes. No further. CHP for Astor Able Law Air.
1: Astor 3.
0: Astor 3, are you able to switch over to our El Cajon frequency for reports of a wrong-way vehicle southbound 125 south of Hamishaw Road? And attempt for CHP for Able Law Air.
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0: 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They have a pursuit coming into the county southbound 15 at Rainbow Valley.
1: 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I need a frequency. We can patch into to get their comms.
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0: 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They can't hear you on City Lot 8. They're asking us to watch an LE North Attack 1 with their Riverside County access, so if you could switch to that, we'll touch it in now.
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0: San Diego Sheriff's on Blue 1. We will be patching in Blue 1 for Riverside County's pursuit. That is southbound 15, passing Mira Mesa Boulevard.
1: 15, what did you leave like?
2: Pursuing on a 15, just south of 153.
3: I think you're getting 15 to them. I got to slide the error and see if you want me to try and slide it.

0: It looks like it got a good spike on it. Number one lane, still going 15 south. Coming up to Tiritana Boulevard. Speeds are 90 miles an hour. If it keeps going 15 south, guys, weather's going to become a factor for us here. We'll advise if it happens.
1: 133,

0: Okay, taking the exit for Balboa. Exiting Balboa. Going still southbound to the exit. We're coming up to Balboa now, off the 15. Okay, it looks like we're going in now eastbound Balboa Avenue. Eastbound Balboa.
1: Eastbound Balboa, maybe.
0: It looks like that tire is now coming apart for the vehicle. Still eastbound on Balboa. Coming up to Santa.

0: an hour, helping out with 40. Okay, he's pulling over. Stand by for a foot bail. Okay, foot bailing northbound. You got officers in pursuit running northbound.
1: Over to you, son.
0: Okay, still running eastbound along Balboa. So those officers, he's coming back up to the street side here. He's running eastbound.
1: Running eastbound Balboa.
0: Okay, officers are in a standoff with him now. Okay, it looks like he had a large object in his right hand. He's kind of pointing at officers now.
1: Large object in the right hand and pointing at the end.
0: It's like the 10,100 block of Tierra Santa Boulevard. Looks like maybe Taser deployed their own hands on now.
1: And 100 block of Tierra Santa Boulevard, what Taser equipment?
0: Taser deployed for detaining one.
1: Taser deployed detaining one.
0: And if you guys want to go ahead and start medics to that 10,100 Tierra Santa Boulevard.
2: We got one detained.
1: One detained.
3: Additional master alert.
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1: Astro 3, are you clear from the...
2: Oh,
1: I fist that you're... Could you be en route to Valley Center?
2: Go ahead. I'm taking the audio, sir.
1: When you're clear, if you could switch over to Valley Center, please.
0: Copy.
1: Sheriff's right, a liar.
0: No, miss.
1: You can cancel for Rally Center. It sounds like Ashley is going to be able to be around shortly.
0: Come on. Hey guys, nice work. And RSO dispatch, you guys can drop the patch on road, come in.
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You're Blue 1, LE North Command. 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

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Medical alert alarm. 6 Charlie, 6 Delta. 2113 A0 First Street. 2113 A0 First ST. Cross Streets, U Avenue, and Euclid Avenue. National City Quad 33. 6 Charlie, 6 Delta.

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1: 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RMDC is a contact command is down. Solicitation.

0: about 3 days in a traffic accident. 6 goes, 6 Foxtrot. East Plaza, Boulevard, and N Avenue. This one's going to be a vehicle versus MC. It has a broken leg. 38-year-old male, kind of burning. East Plaza, Boulevard, and N Avenue.
1: 38, copy.

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Medical. 6 Charlie, 6 Delta. 1902 D Avenue. 1902 DF. Cross Streets, East 18th Street, and East 20th Street. National City Engine 34. 6 Charlie, 6 Delta.

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Toss Street, Grove Street, and Sext. National City Engine 31. 6 Charlie, 6 Delta.

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Cross Streets, South 41st Street, and South 42nd Street. 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

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Cross Streets, East 24th Street, and East 26th Street. 2 La Vista Medic 51. 6 Charlie, 6 Delta.

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0: 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Medical. 6 Charlie, 6 Delta. 1391 Pershing Road. 1391 Pershing RD. 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
1: 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Squad 62. Squad 62, go ahead with traffic.
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0: 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Cross streets, West 18th Street, and Interstate 5 and the off-ramp. National City Engine 31, and National City Truck 34. 6 Echo, 6 Foxtrot.
1: 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Squad 63 Metro canceled.
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0: 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Cross Street, Santa Ivy Avenue, and Santa Alexia Avenue. Chula Vista Squad 62. 6 Charlie. 6 Delta.

0: 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Cross Streets, Santa Ivy Avenue, and Santa Alexia Avenue. 2 La Vista Squad 63. 6 Charlie, 6 Delta.
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1: 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National
2: 417 responding.

Metro, truck 34 is on scene, 5 northbound at Civic Center. 3 vehicle TC, truck 34 out investigating, establishing I-5 IC.

0: National City Truck 34 at scene, 5 northbound Civic Center, 3 vehicle TC, Truck 34 investigating, establishing IC, correction, I-5 IC.
1: National City 4 18.

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0: That's right, I-5-I-C. I've released Engine 31, terminating command. Truck 34 to remain on scene.

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4: 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We're just west of Bay Boulevard and Marina Parkway.
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I'm okay. Police 6445 Avenue, space 72. Two is the engine 55, the medic 55.

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0: 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Right, Delta.
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1: 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Clear from hospital delay and in quarters.

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0: 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Correction. 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
0: 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On 1500, their frequency will be air to ground 150. 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

San Diego PD continuing on Ellie's off command. The missing person at risk from 2002 Market Street, apartment 7, again 2002 Market Street, apartment 7, it's a first of Carolyn King, Adam Robert, Adam Lincoln, Yellow Nora, last of Niddle, King, Nora, Ida, Tom, Edward Lincoln. She's a white female, 27 years old. Her DOB is 0609 of 1999. 5'1", 105 pounds. She has brown hair with blonde highlights and brown eyes. Break. San Diego PD continuing. The missing person last seen at 12 o'clock yesterday. She left her cell phone, wallet behind, and her apartment appeared to be ransacked. She left in a black 2019 Nissan Altima, California 9 George, Sam Zebra, 187. She made vague suicidal posts on social media and takes prescribed medication, diagnosed ADHD, and experiences paranoia from using marijuana. In a VOL for a missing person, Carolyn Niddle, she left in a 2019 black Nissan Altima. San Diego PD, clear on LA's office.

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Traffic accident. 6 Echo, 6 Foxtrot. 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

CHP to a monitoring agency. CHP has reported a runway facing vehicle southbound and then northbound 805 to south of Mira Mesa. Southbound and the northbound lanes of south of Mira Mesa.

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Imperial Beach Engine 39. 6 Echo, 6 Foxtrot.

0: 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Half 8 miles Central Office. Cross Streets, East Plaza Boulevard. Alt. National City Engine 34. 6 Charlie, 6 Delta.
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2: Copy that. We'll turn around. 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

0: 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National City Engine 31. 7 Julia, 7 Kill.
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Medical. 6 Charlie, 6 Delta. 1200 Highland Avenue. Walmart Highland Avenue, Plaza Boulevard. Cross Streets, East 6 Charlie, 6 Delta.

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Medical alert. 6 Charlie, 6 Delta. 1506 East 16th Street. Cross Streets, North Ave, and Palm Avenue. National City Engine 34. 6 Charlie, 6 Delta.

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1: 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Can you place us on hospital delay?
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Julov is the medic 39, and Julov is the truck 62. Medical. 6 Charlie, 6 Delta. 250 Quinter Street. Castle on Zax. Unit APT 83. Cross streets, 02nd Avenue, and 03rd Avenue. Julov is the medic 39, and Julov is the truck 62. 6 Charlie, 6 Delta.

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0: EMS 1 from Squad 62, we're approaching City Shops now. Do you want us to attach to this call?
1: Yeah, it's affirmative. You'll be closer than anybody else.
0: Metro 2, Squad 62, on 6 Charlie.
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0: Metro 2, this is Squad 62. Can you attach us to the call at 1800 Maxwell Road with EMS 1 and Med 51?
2: I copy, Tula, this is Squad 62. This call came from EMS 1 and he did request ALS only, no adjuvant.

0: Metro. Be advised, they're calling from EMS Support 1. It's going to be a paramedic logistics officer for us. And EMS 1 is also here. You do not need to add EMS 1 to the call, but Squad 62 is right here. If you don't mind throwing them on to 1800 Maxwell as a first responder.
1: I copy adding to the Squad 62 as first responder to 1800 Maxwell.

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1: Affirmative. Your original call was here on Sylvia Street. Original call was an AMA. We had a second patient separate call at the same location. However, our cat is still showing up on the original call.
0: Medic 38, standby checking.

0: そうですね、クリ。
1: おしまい、クリ。
0: I just want to clarify, are you asking for the first incident or the second incident?

0: I'm asking about the second incident. We are still attached to the first incident. However, that incident is done. That was an AMA. Now we are on the second incident. However, we are still attached to the first incident on our end.
1: I copy Medic 38. Thank you for explaining that. Your second incident number is going to be FMSC 261871.
0: Medic 38 copies. Is that going to be a generated call? We never got any call info, and there was no call generated on our end for the incident. Again, we're still attached to the original call on Tab of Command.

0: Tulalesomedic 38, that second call came in from Heartland Fire. That's why you were never attached to it, but you, it is documented on our end.
1: Metro EMS 1, this is Charlie.
0: EMS 1, go for Metro.

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0: 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You can show us responding.
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4: 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Lieutenant Police, we have a vehicle taken from Wilbur Avenue at Mission Park and Tenigo. It's going to be a white Mazda CX-5, letter HM John Yellow 142. 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
3: Metro, truck 62, 6 Charlie.
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